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She'll be all right. 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

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Thank you. Wait a second. Oh, we can see you through this radio. And you may want to put some clothes on. Or not. 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
2: 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I was stargazing. Life goes on. 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

She'll be all right. 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

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Thank you. Wait a second. Oh, we can see you through this radio. And you may want to put some clothes on. Or not. 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
4: 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Illinois added 1,500 payroll jobs in June, the state's 4th straight month of job growth. The unemployment rate remains at 5.1%. The biggest gains came in leisure and hospitality, professional and business services, and private education and health services. Compared to a year ago, Illinois has added 9,200 jobs, led by growth in healthcare and construction. Federal funding that helps support commercial air service at Decatur Airport could be on the chopping block under the president's proposed budget. The plan would reduce funding for the Essential Air Service Program, which currently provides about $6.4 million a year to support SkyWest flights between Decatur and Chicago O'Hare. Decatur Mayor Julie Moore Wolf says losing the program wouldn't be the end of the world, but it would hurt local businesses and travelers who rely on the convenient air service. Congress is still reviewing the proposal, and no funding cuts have been made yet. More at nowdecatur.com.
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4: 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Illinois added 1,500 payroll jobs in June, the state's fourth straight month of job growth. The unemployment rate remains at 5.1%. The biggest gains came in leisure and hospitality, professional and business services, and private education and health services. Compared to a year ago, Illinois has added 9,200 jobs, led by growth in healthcare and construction. Federal funding that helps support commercial air service at Decatur Airport could be on the chopping block under the president's proposed budget. The plan would reduce funding for the Essential Air Service Program, which currently provides about $6.4 million a year to support SkyWest flights between Decatur and Chicago O'Hare. Decatur Mayor Julie Moore Wolf says losing the program wouldn't be the end of the world, but it would hurt local businesses and travelers who rely on the convenient air service. Congress is still reviewing the proposal, and no funding cuts have been made yet. More at nowdecatur.com.
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0: 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We'll get into it and you'll discover, wow, there is so much more to you than you thought. 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
2: 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Illinois added 1,500 payroll jobs in June, the state's fourth straight month of job growth. The unemployment rate remains at 5.1%. The biggest gains came in leisure and hospitality, professional and business services, and private education and health services. Compared to a year ago, Illinois has added 9,200 jobs, led by growth in healthcare and construction. Federal funding that helps support commercial air service at Decatur Airport could be on the chopping block under the president's proposed budget. The plan would reduce funding for the Essential Air Service Program, which currently provides about $6.4 million a year to support SkyWest flights between Decatur and Chicago O'Hare. Decatur Mayor Julie Moore Wolf says losing the program wouldn't be the end of the world, but it would hurt local businesses and travelers who rely on the convenient air service. Congress is still reviewing the proposal, and no funding cuts have been made yet. More at nowdecatur.com.
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4: 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Illinois added 1,500 payroll jobs in June, the state's fourth straight month of job growth. The unemployment rate remains at 5.1%. The biggest gains came in leisure and hospitality, professional and business services, and private education and health services. Compared to a year ago, Illinois has added 9,200 jobs, led by growth in healthcare and construction. Federal funding that helps support commercial air service at Decatur Airport could be on the chopping block under the president's proposed budget. The plan would reduce funding for the Essential Air Service Program, which currently provides about $6.4 million a year to support SkyWest flights between Decatur and Chicago O'Hare. Decatur Mayor Julie Moore Wolf says losing the program wouldn't be the end of the world, but it would hurt local businesses and travelers who rely on the convenient air service. Congress is still reviewing the proposal, and no funding cuts have been made yet. More at nowdecatur.com.
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1: Happy Friday. So good to see all of y'all. Ruby, intern Madison, Michaela, Sissany,
2: hey.
1: Tanya, engineer Tubbs. Everybody's here. All right, so we got Sunday, the final match. So it is going to be Argentina and Spain. So now I got a buddy telling me all the info. It's going to be an interesting game. Mm-hmm. It's going to be less physical, more tactical.
2: Wow.
1: More technical, less physical. Very passionate, obviously, both. What is Michael, your husband, who is a diehard Argentinian fan, saying about it?
2: In a perfect world, he would watch this with his family and whatnot, but I planned a trip 2 months ago to Catalina, not realizing that the World Cup final would be this weekend, and we will be on a beach. So we're trying to figure out, you know, hot spots for the Wi-Fi, and I'm bringing my laptop. And
1: No. Your husband has the right to stay at home and watch. I mean, he does not have to go. It's his team. It's the World Cup final. But I really believe, Michael, you have an out on this. This is big. And if Sissany wants to go to Catalina, then let Sissany go to Catalina.
2: I'm not going to Catalina by myself. We're bringing our children. It's a family vacation.
1: Well, fine. Take your children. Michael can watch the game.
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1: Let's talk about your partner. If you want your partner to open up and share their feelings with you a little more, and be honest, right? Be candid. Here are the best ways to do it for men. If you want them to be honest and open up a little bit more, communicate a little deeper, for men, casual physical contact will instigate this.
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1: It's not weird.
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1: 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Shoulder to shoulder on the plane. Now, for women.
2: Okay.
1: Want your partner to open up a little bit more? 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
3: Amen.
1: Eye contact, very important.
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3: Amen.
1: And you must be face to face. You got to go face to face.
2: Right.
1: Active listening. 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Mm-hmm. Because I know for a fact I'm with people and somehow my brain goes off on an entire story in my head and I don't remember half of what they were talking about and I got to get back into active listening. 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
2: 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I teach my kids that, actually.
1: Yeah, well, teach Tanya.
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1: Tanya with a trending report. So she just asked us this, and have we ever wondered what Nick Jonas' first message to Priyanka Chopra was before they knew each other?
2: Yeah.
1: I'm so happy to get the conclusion. What happened?
2: So on this week's episode of their podcast, Hey Jonas, they were talking about, because Priyanka was their guest, and they were talking about how they first met. So Kevin had asked Nick if he had seen Priyanka's show Quantico. He hadn't, but he drove past this huge billboard of her face on Sunset Boulevard and decided to look her up on Twitter, or X, whatever. Turns out she already followed him back. So Nick slid Nick slid into her DMs with this line. He said, "Hello. I've heard from a few people that we should meet. I have to agree with these people. Are you in LA anytime soon?"
1: So good one.
2: 4 hours later, Priyanka wrote back, "Hey, Graham," whom I'm assuming is like their mutual friend, "Graham's told me so much about you. Let's text more private. My team can access this."
1: Confidence is responding.
2: Yep.
1: Like, you want to convey confidence? Then you don't wait. 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Because you want to respond, not that you want to respond, but you're going to wait a little bit to create the scarcity.
2: Yeah.
1: So confidence is about being able to show interest back right away.
2: Yep.
1: Go.
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7: 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The Crossing Healthcare Garden will celebrate its 10th anniversary with a free community event next Saturday from 9 to 11 in the morning at 320 Central Avenue. Visitors can tour the garden, participate in family-friendly activities, and get some gardening advice from U of I Extension Master Gardener volunteers. The event is free and open to all ages. A new economic analysis says the state's six-year Rebuild Illinois Capital Program generated nearly a 200% ROI for the state's economy. The report found that more than $30 billion invested in roads, bridges, and infrastructure created or saved nearly 40,000 jobs annually while boosting state and local tax revenues by nearly $400 million. Researchers say the program repaired more than 21,000 miles of roads, improved over 800 bridges, and strengthened Illinois' transportation network, but continued investment will be needed. In other news, it's Friday. More at nowdecatur.com.
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If you're looking for something funny to watch, all right, HBO Max's hit Hacks, final season, going out with a bang. It's breaking records. The hit series about a fading Las Vegas legend and the millennial writer who brought her career back recently shattered the Emmy record for the most nominations for a new comedy in TV history. 24 Emmy nominations. Catch up on it. It's on HBO Max right now.

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1: Leah, your fiance's sister cheated at your bachelorette party. What happened?
2: Yeah, I basically saw it happen. And so I'm like, do I tell anyone? Do I tell my fiance? Do I tell
1: her
2: boyfriend?
1: Who did she cheat with?
2: She was just making out with this guy at a club, but then they both disappeared. And then we didn't see her until the next day.
1: When is the wedding?
2: It's like in 4 months.
1: Leah, this is very simple. You're either going to get, when you get married, you either keep a secret or you don't. What do you want to do?
2: Oh my God. I just don't know. Because if it comes out later that I knew. Because I think she knows.
3: Then if it comes
2: that.
3: Out later that you knew, you said, you know what? It wasn't my place wrong. To tell you. That's
1: not,
3: why.
1: So not true. Oh. It is so not true.
3: True.
1: You need to.
3: You are not in the wrong here.
1: Man, do I know more about marriage than you. You need to tell your fiance you don't want anything coming back against you after you're married. It will feel like a violation of trust. It'll feel like you were keeping something from him. And where there's smoke, there's fire. I don't like it. So, Leah, what are you going to do?
2: I think I should probably tell him, if I'm going to tell him and not confront her, then I should probably tell him with a lot of time before the wedding.
1: Yes. So, go. Goodbye.
2: Probably soon.
1: Next call. Goodbye. Thank you, Leah. You know what to do. Good
3: luck.
1: Take
3: it to the grave.
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1: One of the superstars, Pepper, in today's top five, just low-key pulled off one of the greatest weeks we've ever seen on the storied history of the countdown, rightfully claiming the number one spot on four out of five countdowns, including today. Who gets it? The top five on the way.

0: three.
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2: 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Illinois added 1,500 payroll jobs in June, the state's fourth straight month of job growth. The unemployment rate remains at 5.1%. The biggest gains came in leisure and hospitality, professional and business services, and private education and health services. Compared to a year ago, Illinois has added 9,200 jobs, led by growth in healthcare and construction. Federal funding that helps support commercial air service at Decatur Airport could be on the chopping block under the president's proposed budget. The plan would reduce funding for the Essential Air Service Program, which currently provides about $6.4 million a year to support SkyWest flights between Decatur and Chicago O'Hare. Decatur Mayor Julie Moore Wolf says losing the program wouldn't be the end of the world, but it would hurt local businesses and travelers who rely on the convenient air service. Congress is still reviewing the proposal, and no funding cuts have been made yet. More at nowdecatur.com.
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You know, a lot of real life comes out of this studio and into your speaker or your headphones. And yesterday in the post-show meeting here, producer Michaela revealed some things that she did not know. And we were a little surprised by these things. And they're kind of household things that you should know. I'll tell you what we got into yesterday next.

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1: Michaela, come on over here. Michaela did not know you're supposed to wash your pillow every month.
2: Like, do you?
1: I don't. And sometimes I feel like my pillowcase is dirty, so I sleep on the pillow without a case, and that's real
2: that's
1: bad.
2: That's worse.
3: Ew.
1: Things Michaela didn't know. That you're supposed to shower before you go in the pool.
2: I've never heard this in my life.
1: I didn't know that either.
3: Well, you, I saw, sometimes if you go into like a sauna or something, they want you to rinse off the sweat before you dip into the
1: jacuzzi or something. Just going to the pool, do I have to shower before I get in the pool?
3: Right? I don't know, because all of your oils and your sweat stuff is going to get in the pool.
1: I didn't know that, Michaela. No.
2: Thank you.
1: Michaela did not know. You're supposed to zip your zippers before washing your jeans. I did not know that, Michaela.
2: Me either. I check my pockets to make sure nothing's in them, but I don't zip up the zipper.
3: Why?
1: Because.
3: Oh, it can snag other clothes.
1: Break other things. I don't know. I think Michaela didn't know. You're supposed to flip and rotate your mattress. Michaela, I've never in my 32 years on this planet done that.
2: See, I'm not the only one.
1: One more thing Michaela did not know. Bananas are berries and strawberries are not berries.
3: Come on, that's not true.
2: Excuse me?
1: I did not know that either.
3: It has berry in the name.
1: So what? They misnamed it.
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Are you looking for a good reason to dim the den lights and pop some corn and curl up on a couch? 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
1: I do appreciate everybody who listens to this show. I really do. And even if we've never met, never called in, I'm grateful that you're here or come here every now and then or here all the time. I love when you call in and have a question or a comment or you need advice. I don't have any training in advice, but I just try and use practical thinking. So I like to give advice.
2: Yeah.

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Thank you. Wait a second. Oh, we can see you through this radio. And you may want to put some clothes on. Or not. Y103.

0: You are on air. It's Ryan Seacrest here on Y103. I understand somebody here needs advice from me.
1: I would love some advice from you. So I have a niece, and she was born in April. Okay. And she is the cutest. And the other day we were at my brother-in-law and sister-in-law's house. And she goes, we have something we want to ask you guys. And they said, do you want to be Avery's godparents? And I started bawling and I was so emotional and it was so special. And I thought it was a really amazing honor.
0: It's an honor. It's an honor.
1: Thank you. I feel like I have to just like now be, I don't know, like something has changed in me.
2: Yeah.
1: What do I do? Well, what do I do?
2: You're basically like an auntie.
1: Well, I am an auntie already. Yeah.
2: Well, you're now to the same Avery?
1: Yes, Avery is my niece. So now I'm going to be your godmother.
2: So your god? Oh, so you got a godmother and auntie.
1: Yeah. Okay. Mm-hmm.
2: So, so this is interesting because I'm not related to any of mine.
1: Okay.
2: But you're expected to celebrate birthdays.
1: Yes.
2: You're expected to celebrate holidays, gifting, basically. Right. And you're also expected, how old is Avery?
1: She's like just shy of 3 months.
2: So every quarter you spend... You spend one-on-one time with her when she's a little bit older.
1: Yes.
2: When she's a little bit older, I make my god kids feel as if they can come to me and the conversation that we have stays with me.
1: Right.
2: And they trust me and they share stuff with me.
1: I mean, yeah, you're like a vault. You didn't tell anybody about the Taylor Swift invite to her wedding, so.
2: I was not allowed to.
1: I get it. You can be trusted.
2: I can be trusted.
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1: Thank you so much for listening to us. And a very interesting call on the line. She says, my friend's mad I can't drink at the bachelorette party. Hang on.

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1: Lisa's on the phone. Your friend is upset because...
2: Because I'm pregnant.
1: Why is she upset? Because you are pregnant.
2: I know. So I just found out through another friend, like, that one of my best friends is actually upset because I'm not going to be able to drink at her bachelorette party.
3: Oh, she needs to get over it.
1: Well, that seems childish.
3: Yeah.
2: Agreed. Like, apparently she's really annoyed. She's been saying this because she said this whole bachelorette weekend was supposed to be about everyone partying together. And now, like, me pregnant is going to change the vibe. Honestly, like, I understand, like, her bachelorette's important, but, like, she wants this weekend. She imagined, I'm still the same person. I can dance. Like, I can hang out. Yeah. I can have fun. Like, exactly. I'm not going to be drinking, but why is that an issue?
1: She has a choice. You come, enjoy, you don't drink, or you don't come.
3: Where is the bachelorette party?
1: Who cares?
3: No, that matters. Is it in Ibiza?
2: It is in Vegas. We're going
1: to
2: Vegas.
1: It's not in Ibiza. I mean, my gosh. Who's going to Ibiza for a bachelorette party?
3: I'm just saying that would be
1: and
3: a place
1: not
3: for
1: even
3: you
1: Ibiza.
3: Probably.
1: It's Ibiza. It's Ibiza.
3: Well, I'm not from Spain.
1: Going to Ibiza for a bachelorette party. In Spain. All right, look. You know the conversation. Good luck. Call her today and keep us posted. Thank you for calling.
2: Thank you. I appreciate your advice.
1: Very welcome.
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14: 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Illinois added 1,500 payroll jobs in June, the state's fourth straight month of job growth. The unemployment rate remains at 5.1%. The biggest gains came in leisure and hospitality, professional and business services, and private education and health services. Compared to a year ago, Illinois has added 9,200 jobs, led by growth in healthcare and construction. Federal funding that helps support commercial air service at Decatur Airport could be on the chopping block under the president's proposed budget. The plan would reduce funding for the Essential Air Service Program, which currently provides about $6.4 million a year to support SkyWest flights between Decatur and Chicago O'Hare. Decatur Mayor Julie Moore Wolf says losing the program wouldn't be the end of the world, but it would hurt local businesses and travelers who rely on the convenient air service. Congress is still reviewing the proposal, and no funding cuts have been made yet. More at nowdecatur.com.
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0: You are on air. It's Ryan Seacrest here on Y103. Seacrest here. Rebecca, question about work history.
1: I was just wondering if Ryan Seacrest was a lifeguard in 1998. Thank you.
0: Well, it's a very obvious question.
2: So random.
3: Wait, I love
0: in
3: this.
0: 1998, was I a lifeguard at a neighborhood swimming pool? Let's see, 98. The answer's no.
2: No.
0: But I am certified by the Red Cross with this water safety. And
2: does that expire?
0: No, once you learn how to ride a bike, it doesn't expire. And I'm good in water. Like, okay. I stay calm, so I could help you if you panic in water. I've actually had a friend. We were swimming in the sea, and we were trying to get to, like, out to a boat. It was in the ocean. We swim and swim and swim, and then he starts to panic and scream and running out of breath and screaming, help, help, help, like, really panicked. So I went, swam quickly back to him, and I said, grab my ankle.
2: Oh, my God.
0: Relax. Just let me pull. Let me tow you. I'm going to slow swim, but let me just tow you in. But just hold on to my ankle.
2: Like a panic attack. Wow.
0: And he calmed down and we got there, but it was scary for a moment.
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1: It's going to do it for us. 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
2: 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I'm Khalid.
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0: Central Illinois' number one for new hit music, Y103. There's a certain kind of house that people live in that make them happier than any other. 30,000 people were polled by Zillow. Small house.
1: Oh.
0: And these are people who used to live in larger houses. I'm one of those people. We have downsized, thought I wanted a big house, and Otto, you did too.
1: I did. I don't even remember how many square feet it was, but it was too big. And the reason why we wanted it was because of the views. It was grand, and I thought that's what I needed in my life. I needed to have this big, beautiful house. And in all reality, we didn't use even half of it, and it became a humongous financial burden, and we got rid of it.
0: We did. We ended up having to, this is a lot, but we had to do a short sale. Our credit went to, it was so eye-opening to me that I didn't need all that space, because when we had it, we all slept together in the same bedroom.
1: Literally.
0: We're on one part of the house. I had to clean all these rooms and stuff because I won't have anybody help me clean because nobody cleans right.
1: I can help you clean.
0: You help me clean, but you know what I mean. Like, I'm doing baseboards every week. Like, I'm doing fans. I'm like, you know, you got to get on your hands and knees in the corners.
2: All right.
0: Small house, it's a lot easier to do than a ginormous house.
2: Me and my brother left my parents' home. My mom said, she's like, we didn't even use the other half of the house. Well, they're in a little different situation, but it's definitely a small house.
0: We had all the kids, and they were still in the room. I was like, you're going to have to get that bed out of our room. And you know why. Anyway, all right, so smaller houses. If you'd like me to share this article with you, hit me up on Instagram. Sponsored by Kohl's.

0: Y103, summertime when you were little, didn't you love playing outside? And it didn't matter if it was hot and you were sweating. Now I don't even like to walk to the elevator. But what is it about when you're little? You don't want to come inside the house.
1: I'd love going to the park. I love going to baseball practice. Oh. I love going to the pool. I love summer, period.
0: Automatic. I know you know this story. My grandmother, because I was an only child, my Nana raised me, and she would take me to the city pool. And it would open at 11 a.m. I'm not kidding you. I would cry to get there early. We'd be there at 10:30. So I could be like first or second in line. I'd have my little beach towel.
1: If we would have grown up in the same city, I would have been right there with you.
0: You would have been with you.
1: But,
0: with
1: it, would,
0: me,
1: but
0: right?
1: It would have been me and my friends.
0: So it was 11 a.m. Think about this, okay? My grandmother would sit at the park underneath this big, fat mesquite tree. It was just this huge, giant tree. I wouldn't leave till 7 p.m.
1: Jeez.
0: I would make my grandmother sit out there.
1: She obviously brought you a lunch.
0: She did. She would either get me Church's chicken or she would make it.
1: Oh.
0: And it was like the best ever. And then she would say, Mija, come on, let's go. And I'd pretend I wouldn't hear her. I would just swim to the other side of the pool. Okay, so we have a call. We have mom Alexis and daughter Aubrey. Hi, welcome to the Dana Cortez Show. How are you doing?
2: Good.
0: Oh, Aubrey, you sound like such a cutie. How old are you, Mija?
2: Six.
0: Okay, well, obviously you're calling because you heard me and Otto and Anthony talking about our favorite things to do during summer. What do you like doing?
2: Go swimming.
0: It's fun. It's so hot, and it feels good when you jump in that pool, right?
2: Yeah.
0: Are you really hungry after you swim?
2: Yeah.
0: What is your favorite thing to eat after you get out of the pool?
2: Anything.
0: You're like, whatever, right? Whatever. I love that. But have you ever been so thirsty that you drink out of a water hose?
2: No.
0: Well, hold on. Let me talk to your mom. Mom, have you drank out of a water hose?
3: Yeah.
0: You better let that little girl drink some water hose water.
4: No,
0: no. You better let her drink
4: that's something we don't have to pass down to the next generation.
0: Yes, we do.
4: No, we don't.
0: That's why we still look good. That's why it's a fountain of youth.
3: Exactly. Tell them, Dana.
1: Builds character.
0: It does. All right. We'll be right back. Don't move. 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
8: 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Illinois added 1,500 payroll jobs in June, the state's fourth straight month of job growth. The unemployment rate remains at 5.1%. The biggest gains came in leisure and hospitality, professional and business services, and private education and health services. Compared to a year ago, Illinois has added 9,200 jobs, led by growth in healthcare and construction. Federal funding that helps support commercial air service at Decatur Airport could be on the chopping block under the president's proposed budget. The plan would reduce funding for the Essential Air Service Program, which currently provides about $6.4 million a year to support SkyWest flights between Decatur and Chicago O'Hare. Decatur Mayor Julie Moore Wolf says losing the program wouldn't be the end of the world, but it would hurt local businesses and travelers who rely on the convenient air service. Congress is still reviewing the proposal, and no funding cuts have been made yet. More at nowdecatur.com.
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1: Welcome to the Dana Cortez Show with me, Dana Cortez, DJ Automatic, and Anthony A. It's time for your down in the DM. You know, when Santiago and his wife Delilah, when they got married, it was just a beautiful beginning. You know, they did it all right.
2: Okay.
1: This is the couple they dated 2 years and they were engaged a year and then they got married, and unfortunately, you know, recently things started to take a turn for the worse. And this is crazy because they were even talking about having kids.
3: Whoa.
1: And when Santiago saw that Delilah was getting these questionable DMs on Instagram, he just couldn't believe it.
3: What, dude? So this whole storybook relationship is like going great, and then boom, all of a sudden the wife starts getting DMs from another dude?
2: I was going to say, it doesn't sound like the fairy tale anymore.
1: No, it's not. It's actually, you know, kind of a sad situation. So Santiago, welcome. I'm really sorry that it's under these circumstances, obviously.
4: Yeah, I am too.
1: So tell us about Delilah's Instagram and how you found out that she's getting these DMs.
4: She started acting weird with me about a month and a half ago, maybe 2 months. I've been working a lot, and I think maybe she started getting lonely. I don't know.
2: So, but when did you see the messages, and what did the messages say?
4: I want to make it clear, okay? They're from one guy, and they're straight up flirtatious and cross the line.
2: Okay.
4: In the last one, he asked her if she wanted to meet for golf, so they could finally have a real conversation.
3: Are you sure that's like not like a work event, or maybe it's just like a couple friends getting together? Because I know you mentioned earlier, dude, that you said you were like, you're working a lot. So maybe she's just trying to fill that time, you know?
4: No, man, no, that's not it. He's told her how beautiful she is, and she responds.
2: Yeah, that's not right. I can understand why you're suspicious. It's one thing to be nice, but then you're encouraging that behavior by saying that to him, being like, oh, thank you.
4: She's mean, this man. I don't know what I'm going to do.
1: Hey, you know, hold on. There could be a logical explanation, Santiago. You love her, right? She's your wife.
4: So much. And I hope you're right.
1: I think we got enough to call. So what I need now is her number and the name of the man she's planning on meeting up with.
4: His name is Charles, and Delilah's number is...
1: All right, so Anthony, you're Charles, and y'all going, okay? Auto dial.
2: All right, here we go.
5: Hello.
3: Is this Delilah?
5: It is. Who's this?
3: It's Charles from Instagram.
5: Okay.
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1: All right, so we're on the second part of today's Down in the DM here on the Dana Cortez Show. You might have just tuned in, so let me catch you up. Santiago is a man who messaged me, and he's really worried because his wife, who he loves so much, her name is Delilah. Well, it seems like she's making plans to meet with a man named Charles. 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
2: No, man, no, that's not it. He's told her how beautiful she is, and she responds. In the last one, he asked her if she wanted to meet Salt so they could finally have a real conversation.
1: Anthony has Delilah on the phone, but she thinks it's Charles. Is Santiago a jealous husband, or is it about to go down in the DM?
3: Hello?
4: Is this Delilah?
3: It is. Who's this?
4: It's Charles from Instagram.
3: I thought you were going to call me next week.
4: Well, I was going to, but I started thinking. I was like, you know what? My friend's a manager at Golf, and he was telling me, yo, like the reservations are filling up in advance this week. So I just wanted to make sure that me and you booked it on the right day.
3: I know you asked if like Friday was, or Saturday were open. And I actually think Friday is really good with me.
4: Perfect. I mean, that fits my schedule lovely. And, you know, I'm excited to finally meet you and get to know you a little bit more and, you know, see where that goes.
3: That's so sweet. I mean, actually, I'm really excited, too. But
2: I'm sure you're excited and nervous because your husband is going to find out.
1: Hi, Delilah. My name is Dana Cortez from the Dana Cortez Show. And this is called the Down in the DM. You are a married woman. Your husband, Santiago, set this whole thing up because he saw messages between you and Charles. And we know now. We hear you. What's happening?
3: Okay, so what is this? Is this Santi?
2: Yes.
3: Oh,
2: what are you doing to us?
3: I see. You're spying on me, right? You're spying on
2: me? Don't turn this around on me. Don't
1: Delilah,
2: turn
1: you were planning on meeting this Charles man. You cannot deny it. We heard you.
3: You know what? And I'm not denying it. I am absolutely, definitely planning on meeting with Charles.
5: Damn, she's not even fazed.
2: Wow, you're unbelievable.
1: Oh, my gosh. You're married. Why didn't you just leave? This is terrible. This is awful.
3: It's awful, right? I'm awful. It's awful that I found out that my husband is his client. Do you think that I'm stupid, Santi? Huh? You're the liar, and I am done with you.
5: Oh.
3: Done. What are you saying now, Santi? What? I know all about that, and I know exactly. What do you think that would happen? You know? You thought that I wouldn't find out.
1: Hey, hold on. Santiago, are you having an affair? Are you having an affair?
2: I don't know what she's talking about. I don't know.
3: You know exactly what I'm talking about. And I found out 4 months ago.
1: Delilah, I am so sorry that this is happening. Oh, my
2: Baby,
1: God.
2: Baby, let's talk about everything.
3: I'm out. I wasn't leaving until next month, but I can't do this one more day. I'll send my brothers to pick up my things. Liar.
2: No, don't do that. We could talk.
4: Dog. Yeah, she just hung up, bro.
5: What are you doing, man?
1: For real. You messaged me to do this down on the DM on your wife, and the whole time you're the one cheating? What's the deal?
2: Hopefully you need to shut up.
5: You know what? Bye.
1: It went down in the DM, but the whole other way.
5: Twice.
1: Can we at least allow the woman to have it go down in the DM and be okay with it this time? Her husband was cheating. She's known for months. She's probably getting all her ducks in a row because that's what we women do. We put them ducks in a row before we leave. Who knows how much money's left in that bank account, Santiago?
5: That was just a sneaky couple right there.
1: Wasn't sneaky. He was
5: using us to try to make it like take
1: catch
5: the scent. Well, take the scent off of him cheating.
4: Oh, you're right. Now, I know I'm not trying to agree with the lady on this situation, but I do agree in a sense of eye for an eye.
1: I understand what you're saying, Aunt, but you know, two wrongs don't make a right. However, I'm going to give it to you in this case because she knew her husband was having an affair. And so I believe she was getting everything in order so that she could leave.
4: Mm.
1: It sounds like she's got 90% done. And since he did this, she's going to be out the door. Does she get a pass? I don't know. I give her the pass. But my thing is, did you ever know?

0: know your person was sneaking around on you. You knew 100, but you held it all in.
1: Oh, my God.
0: Because you had to prepare. You had to scheme. You had to plot to get out. And then you told them when you were ready.
1: Yes.
0: That's what I'm saying. Me too. Mm-hmm. So we'll share our stories. Call us now. I think this woman deserves a pass. 877-730-DCS1. Tap in. Let's talk about it when we come back.
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0: Y103, Central Illinois' number one hit music station. I want to talk about this guy that was hiking in the woods, and then he came across six puppies that were all by themselves.
1: Ooh, all alone,
0: no mama, no
2: somebody
0: daddy.
2: Somebody stranded the puppies in the woods?
0: Otto, you know that people do that. They dump puppies. So he picked them up, he hand-fed them with little baby bottles, and found each one of them a home!
2: Oh my gosh!
0: That's so amazing!
2: What's the name of this miraculous man?
0: His name is Stephen Purcell. And he said, you know, I've seen videos of people dumping dogs. I never thought in my wildest dreams I would come across it. He heard cries, and these puppies barely had their eyes open.
2: Oh, at least have the decency to take them to the shelter.
0: To the shelter! He made videos of the babies, of him finding them, and he named each one of them. He didn't even have to take them. He's like, everybody loved them so much that he found homes.
2: What kind of dogs are they?
0: They're wood dogs. they're
2: mixed breed dogs.
0: They're woodland creatures. Yeah. I always used to bring strays home, and my grandmother would be like, why are you bringing those strays home? And she would end up letting me keep them, whether it was dogs or cats. We always had different animals. I always talk about her feeding the neighborhood. I mean it. Like, she was the woman that if anybody or anything was hungry, she was going to give it food, and she would be like, ¿Para qué me traes más animales? Why are you bringing me more animals? What are you doing? And then she'd be out there, kitty, kitty, kitty. 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

0: The Dana Cortez Show is on Y103, Central Illinois' number one for new hit music. We got to have a conversation with Ludacris, arguably one of the most successful musicians of all time. I mean, his catalog alone is amazing. But I asked him about the keys to a long marriage, because he's been married to his wife since 2014, and here's what he had to say.
1: I can't speak for everybody. I would say the timing of people's lives is extremely important. I feel like as a man, you have to be very mature, mentally, spiritually, physically. You know what I'm saying? And as a woman, it's the same thing. I feel like there's a maturity level of people that come together. They have to be on the same accord. They have to know that it's not going to be all, you know, bells and whistles the entire time, and that you're going to have difficulties, but you have to grow together. You have to have differences and work those differences out. But communication and strong love and passion is always going to keep things where they need to be.
0: Was not expecting that answer from Ludacris, because when I listen to his music, it's always fun and silly and it's upbeat. He was very serious about his release. He's like, man, you got to have respect and you can't get off the ride. You have to keep on it, and you have to know there's ups, downs, highs, and lows.
2: Ludacris is a man who knows what he wants. In this interview, he actually told us, I got a job on radio so I could get a record deal. I got a record deal so I could make music. I made music so I could do movies. I mean, he's literally planned his entire life out.
3: And I think all of that came before his marriage to his wife, too, which I think goes to his point of talking about being mature and going through your life journey and knowing when the right time is. I agree with that.
0: Well, I think Ludacris, not only is he one of the best rappers, not only is he part of the most successful franchise in movie history, or one of them anyway, he could be a marriage counselor, too. 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
5: 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The Crossing Healthcare Garden will celebrate its 10th anniversary with a free community event next Saturday from 9 to 11 in the morning at 320 Central Avenue. Visitors can tour the garden, participate in family-friendly activities, and get some gardening advice from U of I Extension Master Gardener volunteers. The event is free and open to all ages. A new economic analysis says the state's six-year Rebuild Illinois Capital Program generated nearly a 200% ROI for the state's economy. The report found the more than $30 billion invested in roads, bridges, and infrastructure created or saved nearly 40,000 jobs annually while boosting state and local tax revenues by nearly $400 million. Researchers say the program repaired more than 21,000 miles of roads, improved over 800 bridges, and strengthened Illinois' transportation network, but continued investment will be needed. In other news, it's Friday. More at nowdecatur.com.
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0: The Dana Cortez Show is on Y103, Central Illinois' number one for new hit music. Down in the DM earlier, our couple, Chris and Melissa, you know, Chris hit me a DM because he got this new job and he can't work out with Melissa anymore. She's at the gym talking to some other guy. Mm. And I said, maybe it's a trainer. And he's like, no, she's talking to somebody. No, she wasn't. It did not go down in the DM.
1: Listen, I'm sorry I didn't communicate with you, but this is insane. A radio show?
2: So it's just your friend, Crystal. It's not you trying to hook up with him?
1: Yes. I'm sorry I didn't tell you, but, you know, I didn't think that you cared about my friend's love life.
2: My bad.
1: Chris, relax. Do you want to, like, come with us? I think they run, like, a 2-mile trail after. You want to run 2 miles with us?
0: She is so concerned. Did you hear her? Because he kind of...
3: sounds like she's talking to a 2-year-old. Do you want your bubby? Do you want your pacifier back?
0: She sounds like she's talking to someone who was having a bit of an emotional... He had to let it out. I don't know if he cried, but he definitely got sad.
4: It wasn't a good look. It was what it wasn't. It was not a good look in front
0: of
4: your girl.
0: See, that's what I'm disappointed in. You and my husband, DJ Automatic, I am disappointed in you both. This man should be allowed to express himself. And if he felt sadness, if he felt the need to cry or whatever he was doing, he should be able to do that without you guys chuckling.
3: Pretty dramatic guy. I mean, he's calling his girl out for cheating when she's not cheating. Then he calls us and then he starts crying. I feel like he's a little over dramatic.
0: He wasn't crying. Like, he was just, I feel like it was almost like a sense of relief. For him, you know?
4: I don't know, honestly. For, like, there's times, I'm speaking from experience when I say it wasn't a good look. Sometimes it's okay to shed some tears in front of your lady, and other times it does not come off the way
0: she
4: you think it does.
0: She did not seem upset. She was like, hey,
3: was
0: do you want
3: to
0: come?
3: Like, he was too. She was like, oh, it's going to be okay, baby.
4: This man cried himself and was insecure enough in himself to get a 2-mile run invite. That's like,
3: she might as well have patted him on the head.
0: The fact that you're doing that automatic upsets me because you lack emotional intelligence.
3: What?
0: You are emotionally inept when it comes to expressing yourself. You don't have any way to do that. You don't understand that this man's letting
3: you out. I get teary-eyed at movies.
0: What?
3: I get teary-eyed.
0: That is what I'm saying. When you're really in the thick of it, right, Anthony? Automatic and I will have like an argument. Mm-hmm. He doesn't know how to just talk, or he doesn't know how to cry, or he just knows how to scream.
4: Oh.
0: He yells at me and anyone else he loves. Like, whatever it is he's doing, he just gets angry. He doesn't have any emotional intelligence. He's emotionally ignorant.
3: Just because Chris
0: is emotionally intelligent, you're attacking him.
3: Chris is something. I'm not going to say what he is. But
0: what is he? No, say it.
3: I can't say it on the radio. The thing is that I'm highly emotionally intelligent. I just don't like to... You know what? It's learned behavior. In my house, we were screamers.
0: Because no one was emotionally intelligent in your household growing up.
3: Well... I don't believe that I'm emotionally inept.
0: Crying in front of me is not going to make you less of a man, automatic.
3: I just don't cry, period.
0: You cried when we put our dog down. You cried like a baby.
3: Yeah, I cried when we did the dog. But I still haven't cried when my dad died. Yeah.
0: Exactly, because
3: I don't know how. And I think because of learned behavior, it just was not something that was acceptable.
0: So see, you're...
3: But I know I'm emotionally intelligent. I know when somebody's feeling a certain way. I just don't know how to express myself in that way.
0: It means you're emotionally inept. And why are you yelling at me in public? You see what I'm saying? Like, you would just yell at me because you don't know how to deal with it.
3: Well, you just insulted me.
0: That is not insulting.
4: I don't think automatic is emotionally inept. I think there's other sides to it. He leans more towards being like a stoic person and a leader who has to like lead his family, which is a thing to do. Because there is like a wrong and right place for everything. You could be too sheltered up and bottled up and not let any emotion out. And you could be on the flip side where you let too much emotion out because you meet the one woman that you're finally comfortable around and you had all this blocked up emotions from over years. And next thing you know, you're dumping on her. And she's like, why are you crying in front of me? We're at Sonic. excuse me, this is a Chili's.
0: I just want a chili dog.
4: This is a Chili's. What are you doing here?
0: And a blue Hawaiian.
4: Yeah, please. Like, what are we doing here?
3: Imagine if I got emotional over icy blue, whatever they're called.
4: This is why, like, I love that. Like, starting with us, our generation of men, we're going forward and telling people that there is emotional intelligence. And prior to us, this conversation never even happened. So the fact that we're even talking about it is steps and bounds forward.
0: So this is growth in the... pursuit of emotional intelligence than for DJ Automatic, yeah. Anthony. That's what you're saying.
4: And sometimes when you're crying and you're looking like a sensitive Sally in front of your lady, we got to tell you. You got to tell you.
3: No matter what you say, if I would cry about everything, you wouldn't find that attractive. There's something about being stoic and being the leader crying that you find attractive, obviously.
0: No, what I find attractive is that you yell at me, too, because that's how I grew up as well. How do you feel if your person cried in front of you? Does it make you feel less of them if your man sheds a tear or two? 877-730-DCS1. 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

0: The Tato Cortez Show is on Y103, Central Illinois' number one for new hit music. I think crying is a sign of strength. You should be able to showcase your emotion. These brutes, however, my husband Automatic and Anthony Air, like, buckle up, buddy.
1: But within reason.
0: This was within reason. Steven, welcome to the Dana Cortez Show. So, is it okay to cry? Do you cry in front of your wife or your girl? Or are you married?
2: Well, first of all, I'm divorced.
0: But, okay.
2: So you're talking to a professional crier here.
0: Okay.
2: Let's go. But hold on. Anything in a movie or something that has to do with a father, and I have four kids.
0: Okay.
2: And so anything has to do with father and children or family, it kind of triggers an emotional cord. But my man who ugly cried, it was the way that was his very first instinct, right? I don't think that's what a woman is looking for.
3: And this is why men don't cry in front of women.
0: No, it's not why you don't cry in front of women, because your daddy told you not to cry. That's why. Don't you cry. I'll give you something to cry about. There is femininity and masculinity in men and women, right? We all have that. He just showed a little 100%. Bit too much femininity. You know what I meant, Otto. Yeah. You know what I meant. It was just a little too much femininity for your taste.
2: They share hairbrushes and hairspray.
1: Yo. Come on now. You were good until that one. I got a little derogatory right there, bud.
4: But it was funny, though.
0: I fell out of my chair, Steven. Oh, my gosh. Presented by T-Mobile.
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5: 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It's the summer playlist. Let's turn it up right now. Okay, if you have a request, 877-730-DCS1. And more importantly, you got to answer the question, what's the best barbecue side? Not the main.
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3: 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That's when I knew that your heart was scarring. 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

0: 877-730-DCS1. Keeping things moving here with the summer playlist. DJ Automatic behind the turntables. Okay, this is different. Kiddos are in school, so this is all about the grown people. We have Dulce on the line. Dulce, so you said that you like barbecue, right? Correct?
1: Oh, my God, yes. Even my husband.
0: Okay, what's your favorite side dish at a barbecue? Not the main, not the ribs, not the brisket, not the sausage. What do you have to have on the side?
1: Always like the mac and cheese, and I'm very picky with the mac and cheese.
2: Me too.
0: And Otto's like very picky. He wants a real homemade mac and cheese with like four different cheeses.
1: Yes.
0: What is your husband like for the side?
1: He likes the beans.
0: Oh.
2: What kind of bean? Are we going with like a refried bean? Are we going with a pinto?
0: That's a barbecue.
2: I like pinto beans at my barbecue.
1: He likes the barbecue beans.
0: Yeah, the barbecue beans.
2: My dad used to like those too, and they're a little, I don't know, the sweetness.
0: You don't like the sweetness? No, they're good. Just at a barbecue.
2: Not for me.
1: So we actually like so much barbecue. We actually like go to this Corkscrew.
0: Okay, so that's the name of the place?
1: Yes, and then we have to have like the paper so we can get in line. So
0: yeah, you
1: we
0: get the
1: go there 7, 8 in the morning to get like the paper.
0: Yes.
1: And you open until 11.
2: And you just wait there so you can get all
0: you
2: that.
0: You have what to wait.
2: What do you get,
0: time.
2: The brisket, or what do you get in?
1: We usually like getting on Saturdays the beef ribs, the brisket, and the sausage.
0: Mm. Girl, you had me at beef rib.
1: I know.
0: So good, so good. Because my mouth is literally watering. All right, Dulce, thank you so much. We appreciate you.

0: Getting very serious here inside the Summer Playlist. We're talking barbecue. It's that time of year.
1: It is.
0: Outdoor time. And look, not the mains, though, the sides. My favorite side, gosh, is fried okra.
1: Oh, not my favorite side of all.
0: Otto, I know. Every time I get it, I love it because you don't eat it. It's the only thing. Very rarely.
1: It's a toss-up for me between macaroni and cheese.
0: Mm-hmm.
1: Or is a baked potato a side, or is that a full meal?
0: No, it's a side.
1: Okay.
0: But I don't really see a lot of baked potatoes at the barbecue because they take so long.
1: I'm thinking
0: to cook.
1: About at the actual barbecue joint and then getting a with brisket inside of it.
0: That's
1: yummy.
0: Not a side, that's a main. See, we're talking sides. Lisa.
1: Then I'm going to go mac and cheese.
0: Lisa, it's the summer playlist. DJ Automatic is buying the turntables. What is the side you have to have when you eat barbecue?
2: I have to have corn on the cob or potato salad. That's
1: mine. Mustard in the potato salad or no?
2: I like mustard.
1: Yeah,
0: I do too.
1: I don't like potato salad without mustard.
2: Yeah.
0: I like it mixed though, but a little bit of mayonnaise, a little more mustardy.
1: No, I like it
0: that.
1: Mustardy, period.
0: You know, a little bit. Well, whatever, Otto, okay? You know, I don't think there's one time that I can think of a side that I don't like at a barbecue. Every single side is so delicious.
1: There's got to be one.
0: I don't think so, but you know what? What's your favorite side?

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4: 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Illinois added 1,500 payroll jobs in June, the state's fourth straight month of job growth. The unemployment rate remains at 5.1%. The biggest gains came in leisure and hospitality, professional and business services, and private education and health services. Compared to a year ago, Illinois has added 9,200 jobs, led by growth in healthcare and construction. Federal funding that helps support commercial air service at Decatur Airport could be on the chopping block under the president's proposed budget. The plan would reduce funding for the Essential Air Service Program, which currently provides about $6.4 million a year to support SkyWest flights between Decatur and Chicago O'Hare. Decatur Mayor Julie Moore Wolf says losing the program wouldn't be the end of the world, but it would hurt local businesses and travelers who rely on the convenient air service. Congress is still reviewing the proposal, and no funding cuts have been made yet. More at nowdecatur.com.
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0: The Dana Cortez Show is on Y103, Central Illinois' number one for new hit music. Today's Down in the DM couple, Brenda and Sean. They're going on quite a few months together. I think they've been together almost a year. I'll ask her here in a little bit. And he is got some new friends at work.
1: Uh-oh.
0: I'm going to let her get into it automatically. Just take her off hold, please. Hi, Brenda.
2: Hi.
0: So I know that you've been, you know, waiting to do this for a minute. It's been 2 weeks, I think, since you first hit me up. So let's go ahead and get it started. Tell us how your relationship is going with your boyfriend, Sean.
2: So I met him almost 10 months ago.
0: Okay.
2: Yeah, sorry, I'm nervous. And he never really had a girlfriend before, and I never had a serious relationship either. But we're both, you know, we're almost done with school, and we're at a point in our lives where I think we're ready to commit.
1: Okay. Now, Brent, I got to ask you a question. When did things change?
2: Well, he has this new friend, and he's been going out with her a lot, and they've been hanging out a lot. And he's never gone, you know, been that kind of going out guy. You know, he's never really been drinking, but now he's going out drunk, and he's staying out late and coming home late.
1: Does he invite you to go with him?
2: Well, you know, he used to, but then he stopped.
3: Did you ever go with him?
2: Well, no, I'm not really into that, but, you know, he doesn't even ask me anymore.
0: Well, probably because you didn't go, Brenda, in the first place. If you weren't interested then, maybe he figures she doesn't want to hang out with us, you know?
3: I mean, is the friend single? Maybe he's, you know, he's helping a friend out.
2: No, this friend is a woman.
3: Oh. That definitely changes everything.
2: Mm-hmm.
3: But he did invite you in the beginning, though. What?
2: Yeah, he did invite me in the beginning, but, you know, like, I'm not into that stuff. And, you know, I was trying to respect him for wanting to explore and things. But anyway, I'm not the jealous kind of person. And I have a lot of guy friends, but, you know, Sean never did, you know. He's kind of, you know. And then I think, I don't know, maybe he's just having second thoughts about us.
1: That could be a thing. I mean, each of you guys never had a serious relationship. So that could be a thing.
3: And you could just ask him about it.
2: Ask him. And he said, oh, well, we're just friends. And I'm like, okay, but this is, I just had this weird feeling, you know, like I really love him and I just don't want to get hurt.
3: I mean, you might get hurt right now because if he is doing something, it's not going to feel good. Just a heads up.
1: And how are we going to do this? He spends time with this girl. Like he'll know it's not Dana like right away, dude. Like, so how are we even,
0: you know what, Aunt Brenda and I actually spoke about this and I'm going to act like I'm a friend of hers and say that she needs him to go help her get into her apartment. Like she locked her keys or something like that, you know?
3: You can call him her boyfriend.
0: That's what we're going to do. Yeah.
3: Okay.
2: Yeah, that's exactly what we talked about. And, you know, I went through her Instagram and I found a few names that we can use. So I just hope that he says that.
0: We're going to use Destiny, right? That's a name.
1: Okay. But who's this girl he's been hanging out with though? What's her name?
2: So her name is Natalie and Sean's number is.
1: All right. We're going to call him now.
0: Hi, is this Sean?
4: Yeah, who's this?
0: Oh, you know what? You don't know me. My name is Destiny, and I'm a friend of Natalie's.
4: I'm sorry, what?
0: Oh, I'm sorry. Let me start from the beginning. So Natalie told me to call you because she got locked out of her apartment, and she needs you to go pick her up, if you can, so she can go get the extra key or something like that.

0: Y103, Central Illinois' number one hit music station. This is part two of today's Down in the DM, and Brenda is worried about her boyfriend, Sean. He's been hanging out with a friend at work, and she feels a little suspicious about it.
1: Now he's gone out drunk, and he's staying out late and coming home late.
2: Does he invite you to go with him?
1: Well, you know, he used to, but then he stopped.
3: Is the friend single? Maybe he's, you know, he's helping a friend out.
1: No, this friend is a woman.
3: You could just ask him about it.
1: I asked him, and he said, oh, well, we're just friends. And I'm like, okay, but this is, I just had this weird feeling, you know, like, I really love him, and I just don't want to get hurt.
0: Okay, so I have Sean on the line. I'm pretending to be a friend of the coworker that Brenda suspects he's talking to. And I'm going to see if he will admit to having a girlfriend or if he's into this woman. Mm. Maybe Brenda's making things up in her head, or it could be going down. That's what we're going to find out right now.
4: Hello?
0: Hi, is this Sean?
4: Yeah, who's this?
0: Oh, you know what? You don't know me. My name is Destiny, and I'm a friend of Natalie's.
4: I'm sorry, what?
0: Oh, I'm sorry. Let me start from the beginning. So Natalie told me to call you because she got locked out of her apartment, and she needs you to go pick her up if you can, so she can go get the extra key or something like that.
4: Where is she? I don't get it. Why didn't she just call me herself?
0: Well, I think her phone was about to die or something, and she hit me real quick. I don't know. She was really stressed out, and
4: okay.
0: So...
4: Where is she? You know, is she at her place? Is she at her neighbor? Is she outside?
0: You know, honestly, I really don't know. I think she's at her place. I'm working, so I can't go over. But she said, call her boyfriend, Sean. She sent me her number, and that's the last time I can't get a hold of her now.
4: Oh, okay. Yeah, okay. I'll head over. Man, that's crazy.
0: I know, right? It's scary, too. How long have y'all been together?
4: A few months.
0: You know, I can't even get my
1: boyfriend. I think I've heard enough.
4: Hello?
1: Actually, Dana, you can hang up on him.
4: No. Don't. I'm on my way.
0: Hey, Sean, Natalie's fine. No, don't leave. Don't do anything. My name is Dana Cortez from the Dana Cortez Show. This is called a Down in the DM. You've been seeing Natalie, this woman, for months or however long. When was Brenda, your girlfriend, go get a heard up, man?
1: You know, it doesn't even matter. I heard everything.
4: Brenda, did you set this up?
1: Yeah. And I can't believe you. Why would you lie to me? What's wrong with you?
4: Brenda, I'm sorry. I should have told you. You're right. I should have told you.
0: You're both adults. You're supposed to be past this, Sean. You should have been able to talk to her. You're a grown man.
1: Yeah, right. I mean, I hate that you're seeing someone else, but the worst part is you're f***ing me.
4: I think I just didn't want to admit that I wanted to see other people, but yeah,
1: Don't call me. Dana, I will text you later. Thank you so much.
4: You don't even want to talk about this?
3: She's gone, dude.
0: Man, just be quiet. It went down in the DM. I feel so bad because that hurt Brenda twice. First of all, number one, she's being cheated on. Second of all, he said, yeah, I don't want to be with you. Yeah. So it was like, bam, bam, you know, back to back, just in her face.
5: A blindsided breakup.
6: That was tough.
0: There you go, automatic blindsided breakup.
6: Because essentially she kind of, you know, kind of got ghosted in a little bit of a way. And then he's already moved on with another woman.
0: That's the worst part, Anthony.
6: He's already like courting and doing all kinds of other stuff with that.
0: And now he wants to talk about it? Why didn't you talk about it before you were talking to this woman? And how about have the conversation then?
6: It's crazy that he was such a nice guy to that woman, Natalie, that he was willing to go and help her out with her apartment and all that stuff too. But on the flip side, he's such a jerk to our homegirl, Brenda, like by lying to her and deceiving her.
3: It's the new.
0: To be honest, he didn't even sound that horrible because he's like, Brenda, let's talk about this. Okay, yeah, sir. I mean, are you a nice guy who does bad things? Like, what
3: are
0: you doing?
3: I've been friendly broken up with, and then you see her the next week with some dude somebody downtown.
0: Else, yeah. Oh, that's the worst. Okay, you know what, Automatic? Why don't you tell us how you handled this breakup? Because it's different. Somebody dumps you, that's one thing. But they dump you and they move on with somebody else.
6: Oh, my God.
0: That is the worst. Tell us the story.
3: It sucked.
0: That's coming up next.
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1: Central Illinois' number one for new hit music, Y103. I want to talk about this guy that was hiking in the woods. And then he came across six puppies that were all by themselves.
2: Ooh. All alone.
1: No mama, no
2: daddy. Somebody stranded the puppies in the woods?
1: Otto, you know that people do that. They dump puppies. So he picked them up. He hand fed them with little baby bottles and found each one of them a home.
2: Oh my gosh.
1: That's so amazing.
2: What's the name of this miraculous man?
1: His name is Stephen Purcell. And he said, you know, I've seen videos of people dumping dogs. I never thought in my wildest dreams I would come across it. He heard cries, and these puppies barely had their eyes open.
2: Oh, at least have the decency to take them to the shelter.
1: To the shelter! He made videos of the babies, of him finding them, and he named each one of them. He didn't even have to take them. He's like, everybody loved them so much that he found homes.
2: What kind of dogs are they?
1: They're wood dogs.
2: they're mixed breed dogs.
1: They're woodland creatures. I always used to bring strays home, and my grandmother would be like, why are you bringing those strays home? And she would end up letting me keep them, whether it was dogs or cats. We always had different animals. I always talk about her feeding the neighborhood. I mean it. Like, she was the woman that if anybody or anything was hungry, she was going to give it food, and she would be like, ¿Para qué me traes más animales? Why are you bringing me more animals? What are you doing? And then she'd be out there, kitty, kitty, kitty. Brought to you by Progressive Insurance.

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0: Y103. Summertime when you were little, didn't you love playing outside? Mm. And it didn't matter if it was hot and you were sweating. Now I don't even like to walk to the elevator. But what is it about when you're little? You don't want to come inside the house.
1: I love going to the park. I love going to baseball practice. Oh. I love going to the pool. I love summer, period.
0: Automatic. I know you know this story. My grandmother, because I was an only child, my Nana raised me, and she would take me to the city pool. And it would open at 11 a.m. We'd be there at 10:30.
1: If we would have grown up in the same city, I would have been right there with you.
0: You would have been with you.
1: But,
0: with
1: it,
0: me,
1: but
0: right?
1: It would have been me and my friends.
0: So we have a call. We have mom Alexis and daughter Aubrey. Hi, welcome to the Dana Cortez Show. Obviously, you're calling because you heard me and Otto and Anthony talking about our favorite things to do during summer. What do you like doing?
2: Go swimming.
0: It's fun. It's so hot, and it feels good when you jump in that pool, right?
2: Yeah.
0: Are you really hungry after you swim?
2: Yeah.
0: What is your favorite thing to eat after you get out of the pool?
2: Anything.
0: You're like, whatever, right? Whatever. I love that. But have you ever been so thirsty that you drink out of a water hose?
2: No.
0: Well, hold on. Let me talk to your mom. Mom, have you drank out of a water hose?
3: Yeah.
0: You better let that little girl drink some water hose water.
4: No,
0: you better let
4: her drink that's something we don't have to pass down to the next generation.
0: Yes, we do.
4: No, we don't.
0: That's why we still look good. That's why it's a fountain of youth.
3: Exactly. Tell them, Dana.
0: Brought to you by Chick-fil-A.
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1: All right, Automatic, do we have some big birthdays today?
2: Yeah, we're going to start out with Jeremiah. It's also Guru's birthday of Gangstar. While real MCs and DJs are a minority. R.I.P. to one of the best who's ever done it. All right, next we're going to 1991 when Color Me Bad releases I Adore.
1: My mom still plays that CD to this day. When I'm in her truck with my stepdad, they got that one on blast right there.
2: Not my favorite. All right. Next, 1993, when Weak by SWV was the number one song on the Hot 100. I get so weak in the knees, I can hardly speak, I lose all control. All right, last we're going to 2013, when Jay-Z and Justin Timberlake kick off their Legends of Summer tour in Toronto. Give it to him, huh? So this tour, 12-city tour, sold 620,000 tickets.
1: It was one of the best concerts I've ever been to, and we had nosebleed seats. Do you remember that, Automatic?
2: Yes.
1: We went to San Francisco to watch them live. It was absolutely incredible.
2: It was a great, great, great show because they actually did the show together. So, like, Jay-Z would do two songs, and then Justin Timberlake would do two songs. They had two battling bands on stage.
1: Great memories for that night.
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0: Y103, Central Illinois' number one hit music station. I saw last week that the most popular dog breed was just revealed. It's the French Bulldog again.
1: Frenchie.
2: Oh!
0: Yeah. Now, I didn't know that the Labrador Retriever had been number one for 31 years till the little Frenchie came and knocked him right off.
1: I mean, they're cute little dogs.
0: They really are cute, but they do the slobber thing. Like, I can't imagine them in my bed. As much as I love the cat, Ann, he still can't get in the bed. It looks like a call, guys. Bailey's been a whole... Okay, so Bailey's. Dogs in the bed, yay or nay?
3: It's a yay. I'm ashamed to say there's always
1: pets
3: in the bed.
1: Don't be ashamed.
3: No, girl. I get it. It's gross, and I'm a clean freak. Like, my sheets get cleaned more than anyone probably ever cleans their sheets because I don't like the smell. I don't like the hair. But how can you reject them? They're your babies.
1: I understand you.
2: Thank you for calling. We needed that. Yes, somebody who stepped up and said,
3: wait.
2: Do that. Yes.
3: Earlier, Dana said dogs need, like, a leader of the pack and stuff.
0: Yes.
3: And I realized that I am not the leader of the pack. I take babies out. Along with my toddler. I'm no leader.
0: Bailey's like,
3: keep them alive.
0: It's the toddler, the dogs, then me. Everybody's ahead of me.
3: I literally slept on the couch last night in
0: Bailey,
3: our room.
0: I'm like,
3: this is making me so ashamed. I'm like, the dog was in the bed, my husband's in the middle, the toddler's in my spot. I'm going to the couch.
0: Brought to you by Progressive Insurance.
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11: Sissany, so you've got three kids. 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
13: Never. And that's why I love Tide Evo. It's a new form of laundry detergent that makes everything kind of just feel simpler.
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16: Hey, guys. It's Bruno Mars.
17: 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Hi, everyone. This is Rosé.
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14: Decatur's number one hit music station, Y103.